Tampa Bay's Rock Station 98 Rock. I'm going to go ahead and call this Blind Melon video with a little girl in the bee costume my favorite video with a little girl in a bee costume, because I'm pretty sure it's the only one. It's 98 Rock.

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0: Well, we got a hell of a surprise on Saturday morning, Linkin Park related. Tampa Bay's Rock Station, 98 Rock. Corey Roddick in. So the first thing I did when I opened my eyes is the same thing I do every morning. I grab my phone because, well, I'm American. I open up Instagram. There's a trailer. And it's a trailer for a Linkin Park documentary. And I didn't know if this was like a fan-made thing or something. Hell no, this is official. Linkin Park has a movie called Unshatter that's going to be hitting theaters. Well, eventually, they didn't exactly share with us a release date. But it looks like it's going to chronicle the band from the time Chester Bennington passed up until their new era, where they're every bit as relevant and vibrant as they ever were. Man, I am stoked. Can you tell I'm a Linkin Park fanboy? As soon as we get a release date, we'll let you know right here on Tampa Bay's Rock Station, 98 Rock.
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Crazy to believe that it's been 9 years since we lost Mr. Chris Cornell. Got him now with Audio Slave. Rest in peace, dude. Rocking your Sunday night. 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

0: They are Nirvana for your Sunday night with Tampa Bay's rock station, 98 Rock. Corey Roddick in. How can we do this better for you? You know I'm all for your suggestions. 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Also, let's go ahead and get your rock from 3 Days Grace, brand new from them. Offspring, Stained, and more. 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

Tampa Bay's Rock Station 98 Rock. So America's about to turn 250 years old. And the most American thing we can think of doing is throwing money around. So let's go ahead and do that. Giving you $2,500 four times every weekday, 8, 10, 11, 10, 2, 10, and 5, 10. 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

0: Static. You got Sleep Theory with Tampa Bay's Rock Station, 98 Rock. What's going on? Corey Roddick in for your Sunday night. Klinger gets in every weeknight, 7 o'clock, and gives you two from Metallica right off the top. That's your mandatory Metallica. Well, he's twice the man I am, because I only have one Metallica for you. But it's on the way, and it's a good one. Hang tight, because you also get Alice in Chains, Incubus, and more for your Sunday. This is how we rock this thing. We are 98 Rock.
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1: Rest in peace, St. Chester. There, Lincoln Park. You got him on Tampa Bay's rock station, 98 Rock. Corey Roddick, and I told you that those guys dropped a surprise trailer to a documentary that's actually hitting theaters. It's apparently going to be called Lincoln Park Unshatter. And from the very little bit that we saw, like the opening scene of the trailers, Mike Shinoda talking to the surviving members of Lincoln Park, apparently it sounds like he was struggling, didn't know what to do with himself. Then we see a mural of Chester Bennington. Then we see current Linkin Park live footage. So I think we're finally going to hear what it was like for those guys losing Chester and coming back. And I can't wait because, God, do I love some Linkin Park. Hang tight, man. I also love Breaking Benjamin, so let's get you some new stuff. Bush, Collective Soul, it's all next with Tampa Bay's Rock Station, 98 Rock.
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I'm glad that the Foo Fighters got to get back to work. The entire band had to sit on the bench while Dave Grohl got himself out of the doghouse with his wife. Loyalty pays.

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0: There are 3 days grace. You got so-called life with Tampa Bay's rock station 98 Rock. It's your last call for Evanescence tickets. They're going to be laying it down Friday night at the Amp. So let's go ahead and get you in with Crash and AJ 9:30 all this week. You got to pay attention to what they say all morning long because they're going to call you on it, and you better know what you're talking about when you take that crash test. Ace that thing at 9:30 all this upcoming week, and you're going to get in and check out Evanescence and Spirit Box Friday night at the Amp with Tampa Bay's rock station 98 Rock.
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pretty funny that my 17-year-old kid is now doing his classic rock thing. Problem is, it's not Pink Floyd or Led Zeppelin. It's Limp Bizkit and Linkin Park. I'm Mark Chisholm. Tampa Bay's Rock Station, 98 Rock. Corey Roddick, my old ass, giving you Pearl Jam for this Sunday. Free.

They are Evanescence. And we got your last call to check those guys out live Friday night. Going to tell you how we're going to get that done for you after this from Metallica. Got the Unforgiven, 98 Rock.

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0: Rockin' for Christ with POD in Tampa Bay's Rock Station 98 Rock. 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You're going to be at the Amp checking out Evanescence and Spirit Box. 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

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You want rock for your Sunday night? You come to the right place. Tampa Bay's Rock Station, 98 Rock. My name is Corey Roddick, up here at 11 o'clock. We're going to give you a bunch of new stuff. It's 98 New Rock. If you're listening to anything we might not know yet, let us know. Open up the free iHeartRadio app. Leave us a talkback message. Let us know what we're missing. We'll get you taken care of with all the new stuff you can handle. 98 New Rock gets underway at 11 right here. You got I Will Not Break now.

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They are barbarians of California. They call it bomb to a knife fight. Tampa Bay's Rock Station 98, New Rock. Corey Roddick doing this thing for your Sunday night. Brand new Shine Down. So freshly baked, it's hotter than hell and burning our fingers, taking out of the ovens to give to you. Even though it's called Safe and Sound. Rocking here Sunday night. We are Tampa Bay's Rock Station 98, New Rock.

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0: 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Even though sometimes we don't behave.

0: can't believe it's not Tool. Actually, it's a perfect circle. Mr. Maynard James Keenan's side project is back. That's brand new stuff called Starless. You got on Tampa Bay's rock station, 98 New Rock, with your pal Corey Roddick. And we're just getting underway here, bringing you stuff you may not have heard yet. Let's get you new stuff from Pretty Reckless. Also, some Volbeat. I know you love this one. It's been around for a couple seconds here. And brand new from Ice Nine Kills is on the way. It's all next with 98 New Rock.
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Corey Roddick in, going to bring you stuff you're going to love. New stuff from President. That happens after Full Beat. Demonic Depression is on 98 New Rock.

That's President. Destroy Me is the name of the song. It's Tampa Bay's Rock Station 98 New Rock. Corey Roddick doing this thing for your Sunday night. I love this song, even though it's kind of confusing. The song is called Kerosene, but the band is called Warning. Check it out. It's 98 New Rock.

0: 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You got Black Label Society. 98 New Rock with your pal Corey Roddick. Dude, America's turning 250 years old, and the best thing we can do to celebrate is, well, throw some money at you. How about $2,500? That sounds good, doesn't it? We can pick that up four times every weekday just by doing what you're doing right now, and that's hanging out with 98 Rock. 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

pair of tickets to check out Evanescence. They're going to be at the Amp on Friday night. Happens all this week at 9:30 with Crash and AJ. Take the crash test. Get in the door with 98 Rock. Corey Roddick getting the hell out of here. As always, thanks for letting me hang with you. If you're drinking, don't be driving. If you're in recovery, don't be drinking. High five. We got this. Recover loudly. And the new stuff from 7 Dust is on. It's Unbreakable with 98 New Rock.

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Okay, homie, all this is new music. 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

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My name's Thor, and we've got a pair of tickets to see Motley Crue at Mid-Florida Credit Union Amphitheater. The show is on August 15th. So if you want those tickets, just head to the contest page.

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16: This is Jana Kramer from Wind Down with Jana Kramer. 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

My name's Thor. Get your morning started each weekday with Crash and AJ. Tune in 8:05 this morning as they read dumb crimes that happen in this country. And you have to guess whether it's in Florida or not Florida. See why Florida is not always the butt of the joke. 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

All right, party people. Stone Temple Pilots and 98 Rock. Good morning. It's Crash. I'm on the national days today. National Best Friends Day. Who did you just think about right there when I said that? All right. There's a snippet of stand-up comedy on that. I'll play for you after 3 days grace here on 98 Rock. Every

0: 3 Days Grace on 98 Rock, Tampa Bay's rock station. Good morning. I alluded to it earlier, National Best Friends Day today, so call your best friend. And who is your best friend? Think about that today. And meanwhile, a snippet of stand-up comedy from Callie Colbert. I think everybody can relate to this here for your first laugh.
1: Wake up on the wrong side of the bed, need a laugh? Well, homie, we got you. Grab a coffee, let's chuckle. 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
2: And I have a lot of the same friends now that I did when I was in college. And I've noticed recently that all groups of friends have one member of their friend group where every time they hang out, they very seriously debate whether or not to invite this person. 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Do we have to tell Jessica? Like, this person is the human version of an iPhone software update. 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

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Good morning. It's Crash, and I had one of those little moments around the house this weekend where I just want to know what was going on with the stars between me and my lady. You know, that's what the star goddess does, and she's going to give me an answer. 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

take my hand and come with me, because you look so fine that I really want to make you mine. I say you look so fine that I really want to make you mine. 4, 5, 6, come on and get your kicks. Now you don't need a

All right, Crash Worldwide on my social media. I shared this with Crash and AJ where I took the Shinedown Symptom hot sauce, got involved with my ground ostrich cheeseburger I had going on. Yeah, it's on our socials. Check that out. I need a name for that burger right there. All right, I'll check back later on that. Here's Candlebox and 98 Rock.

0: Getting Away with Murder. It's Papa Roach on 98 Rock. Good morning. It's Crash and Things to Run Across Star Goddess today. She's our astrologist. She does it for free for you while she's on Crash and Edgy on Mondays. I got to know what's going on with the Rays here. Now, we thought they were going to suck. Then they didn't suck. Now it seems like they're sucking again a little bit. I'm just going to throw it out there. Lost another series against the Marlins. Haven't been that great here over the last month. And we'll see what happens. We got a division opponent coming in, the Red Sox. First pitch today, 6:40 on that one. So got that going on. Game 3 of the NBA Finals. Tip off at 8:30. The President of the United States will be there. It's never happened in the NBA Finals, by the way. So TSA style security. We'll see what the Star Goddess had to say about that coming up. We got first check in with her for your daily in the next half an hour, and then live in the studio after 7 a.m. with Crash and AJ.
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1: Right, June the 8th.
2: Woohoo!
1: Days are getting longer. I was about to go to bed last night, right before 9. The sun was still out a little bit there.
2: Yeah.
1: Still like see daylight a little bit there. Good morning, all
2: right? Good morning. You got until June 21st, and then after that, the days start getting shorter. Which, by the way, good morning, Producer X.
3: Yo.
2: And happy birthday to Tony Hinchcliffe, who turns 42 today. Comedian, Kevin Hart roast, you know, who's now earned him his own Netflix special. Maria Menounos celebrating her 48th.
1: Love her.
2: Kanye West turns 49 today, which I got a question for Janet.
1: Okay.
2: Because I don't know if you saw, Rick Scott wants Kanye's show at Ray J to be canceled.
1: Really?
2: Oh, yes. So okay. We'll get into that later throughout the show. Keenan Ivory Wayans turned 68 today. And also, happy anniversary, Crash. You just celebrated, what, 8 years here?
1: This would be my ninth year.
2: Going on that, yeah. And Producer X, 5 years yesterday. Way
1: Thank
2: to
1: you
2: go.
1: Very much.
2: Happy anniversary, you two.
3: It's my brother's birthday today, too, Ryan.
2: Oh, happy birthday, Ryan. And happy belated to Natalia.
3: Yeah, my fiance's birthday was yesterday. My birthday's in like 2 weeks.
2: Yeah.
1: All right, I got a little bit more on that coming up here in just a little bit, too. A star goddess coming live in the studio here. We got a live check-in with her for the Monday. See what's going on with your stars here.
4: It is Monday, June 8th. The moon's in Pisces. 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
2: 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Starting at 8:05, a chance to win a 4-pack of tickets to check out Monster Jam Freestyle Mania, taking over the bench for 3 days in August, the 14th through the 16th. And it's a whole new edition of Monster Jam in which they're teaming up with freestyle motocross riders to deliver all those insane gravity-defying tricks, stunts, massive air, all the nonstop thrills you can handle.
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2: All right, something to take into your week with this one. I would say something to take into your week with this one here on the 8th of June, 2026. Give me 6 hours.
3: Six.
2: Chop down a tree. And I will spend the first 4 of those 6 hours sharpening the axe.
3: That was quite a bit of math for a nug.
2: Yeah. You got 6 hours to do it. How are we going to do it in 6 hours? You got to make sure and prepare to have a very sharp axe.
4: Mm-hmm. Preparation is key.
2: Preparation, yep. Man. Yeah. If you don't prepare, then you're preparing to fail right there. Mm-hmm. So it's old Abe Lincoln. The cream of the crop always rises to the top when it comes to some of these quotes right here. He's got some quote masters in history, but yeah, give me 6 hours to chop down a tree. I'll spend the first 4 sharpening that axe. Hope you're prepared for your week. And if not, maybe this is a reminder for you to sharpen your axe, per se.
3: Yeah.
2: Yeah. Take that into your day. It's a quote from Abraham Lincoln. That's your Daily Nut.
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23: This is Jana Kramer from Wind Down with Jana Kramer. Hey, quick question for the parents listening right now. 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
24: Good morning, Star Goddess. My birthday is 9/18/93 with my moon in Scorpio and a Pisces rising. My ex-girlfriend, 3/28/99, wants to have a little chat because somebody realizes that they made a really big mistake. Now, I want to have a chat because somebody owes me some money. This is supposed to happen this Saturday. Is this a good time to have this discussion? Please let me know what the stars think.
25: That is an awesome question.
4: Great question.
25: For a multitude of reasons. A, crystal clear. You know, no background noise. You could hear everything. Yeah. Very well informed. He gave all the details. I love that he even knows, like, his moon and rising, like, all that other stuff, because that helps.
4: Yeah.
25: So any details, every specific detail you got will give you a better answer.
4: I mean, we're not astrologists, no. But...
26: He ain't getting the money.
4: I don't think he's getting the money.
26: He's not getting it.
4: I don't
26: think he's getting the money. You don't need Janet for that one. We can answer that one for you.
4: Who knows?
25: Hey, you never know.
4: Yeah. See what Janet says.
25: Astrology does like to throw curveballs. We'll find out together after 7 o'clock with Janet on 98 Rock. Good morning.

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1: Oh, yes, including Clearwater closing the Hulk Hogan case, plus Ozzy's camp is clapping back, and the list of the most passive-aggressive roads in America is out. Do you think any in Tampa Bay made the top 10? We'll fill you in right after this. Falling in Reverse on 98 Rock. The forces in my-

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3: All right, 10% chance of rain today across the bay on average, maybe a sun shower. 76 right now, Clearwater 72. And Tampa, 93 the high today, AJ. Good morning.
4: Hey, good morning. And the Clearwater Police Department have officially closed their investigation into the death of WWE legend Hulk Hogan. They just released a final 72-page report confirming that he died of attended natural death. Now, investigators found no evidence of criminal wrongdoing. After talking and eating yogurt, he abruptly stopped breathing. His medical staff performed CPR until first responders arrived, and he was then pronounced dead later that evening at Morton Plant Hospital. Now, there were multiple autopsies. There was an autopsy, as well as a private autopsy that was arranged by his family, and both confirmed that he had passed exclusively from natural causes, specifically cardiac arrest.
3: Oh, wow.
4: Yeah. Rest in peace, Hulkster.
3: There you go. They got to close the book on that.
4: And yeah.
3: Kind of move on. Have some closure there.
4: For right. Sure. And you know what? We're closing the book on the Red Bill Cliff Diving World Series that just took over St. Pete this past weekend, transforming the North Yacht Basin into a high-stakes diving arena. And which, shout out to our American divers who rose to the occasion right here on the home turf. The only U.S. appearance this year, locking in multiple historic podium finishes. Let's freaking go!
3: That's nice. How tall was the
5: about 80 feet up
3: 80
5: for
3: feet
5: the
3: up.
5: Men, and it was like 60-70 feet up for the ladies.
4: So over 50,000 people were in attendance. Of course, tons of people on boats on the water right there, which is really cool. Congratulations to American Kayla Arnett, who secured the thrilling first-place victory in the women's division, edging out 9-time world champion Rhiannon Ilflin. And then also adding to the hometown celebration, Delray Beach native Lisa Faulkner claimed third place in the dive. And also on the men's side, congratulations to American James Lichtenstein, who took home the top honors, marking his third career World Series victory. This after he just won third place over in Bali.
3: I wonder how that career starts. How you start becoming a cliff diver.
5: Good at jumping probably, all stuff.
4: Probably diving, you know, as start kids, with some of the other, yeah.
3: As a kid, I could do. I bet y'all do it. I bet y'all you won't.
5: Bet you'll jump. And then she gets higher and higher and higher. Next thing you know, you're jumping off of a Red Bull.
3: Yeah, there you go.
4: A federal lawsuit filed Saturday seeks to halt the UFC fight scheduled for the White House South Lawn this Sunday. Now, the suit was filed by the Public Integrity Project on behalf of a Vietnam veteran and civic activist, and argues that the event violates National Park Service regulations prohibiting sporting events on federal parklands, that Congress never authorized the massive park erected over the South Lawn arena, and that no environmental review was conducted before construction.
5: Sure wasn't.
4: The plaintiffs also argue the event enriches Trump and UFC chief Dana White through promotional opportunities and VIP packages reportedly priced between $1 million and $1.5 million.
3: Hmm. Well, I guess the fight's not happening then.
5: I mean, there's...
4: Yeah, this Sunday, no big deal.
5: There's a reason that they've never done this before.
3: Guys.
5: There's just multiple rules that say don't do this.
3: It's the Kalshi app, but bet whether the fight's going to...
5: Oh, yeah, you know what?
4: It's going to happen.
5: Jump on there.
4: Yeah, way too late on the ball game on that one. Hey, and something else that's happening. Sharon Osbourne clapping back her and her son, Jack, slamming the latest accusations that the AI avatar of Ozzy is a cash grab.
3: Oh.
4: Yeah. Jack says... isn't a ChatGPT with Ozzy's face on it. Quote, this is a closed AI, so it's not connected to the internet. We build a database with only information that either my dad said or was accurate or was written accurately.
3: I got the audio here.
4: Oh, great.
3: Yeah, here we go.
6: It's too soon / disrespectful after his passing. He's being kept on digital life support. It's a cash grab and exploitive. His legacy should stay tied to his music and his live performances.
7: Cash grab. I'm not asking you to come. I don't want your money. I don't need your money. For somebody to turn around to me and say I'm doing a cash grab. For 10 years, we have been exploring it. Yeah. And thing is, I don't have to justify. What did they think we're going to do? I'm going to hawk my husband around selling weed killer on an ad or selling cigarettes or beer. Do you think I'm going to do that? No.
3: There you go.
4: Yeah. She would. She also went on to say, my husband would say to me over and over, after I go, how long do you think I'll be remembered? So that's something that stuck with her and why they're doing this.
0: Interesting.
4: Something they have all been working on a long time.
0: Right.
4: And speaking of interesting, there's now a new list of the most passive-aggressive roads in the U.S. We're talking drivers who speed up when you signal, who block the intersection to protect their spot, or just stare straight ahead while pretending not to notice you while you're trying to merge.
0: Yeah, yeah.
4: Although I think that one can depend on if you're that late butthead that's trying to, at the very last second, you know,
0: right.
4: speeding past everybody to cut up.
0: Always those.
4: Well, the survey was done, pulled over 3,000 U.S. drivers, done by a trucking support company to find out where they've experienced the most passive-aggressive driving behavior, including tailgating, blocking merges, brake checking, excessive honking. And guess what? One Florida road not only cracked the top 10, but came in at number 2 on the list.
5: Ooh.
4: Yeah. All right. But first, number 10 goes to Westheimer Road in Houston, Texas. Route 1 in Connecticut is number 9. North Avenue in Chicago, number 8. Rockville Pike in Rockville, Maryland is 7. Lancaster Avenue in Pennsylvania is number 6. Route 17 through Paramus, New Jersey is 5. You got US 280 through Mountain Brook over in Hoover, Alabama at number 4. Central Avenue in Westchester County, New York at number 3. Number 2 on the list, US 1 in Fort Lauderdale. Followed by Ventura Boulevard in San Fernando Valley, Cali at number 1 on the list.
0: Passive aggressive.
4: Yeah.
0: All right.
4: I mean, I'm surprised there's not more from Florida on here.
0: I mean,
4: especially maybe even the Tampa Bay area.
0: In the Bay Area, when you said that, the first one that came up to me is West Shore and South Tampa right there.
4: Yeah.
0: Seems to be a lot of... There's a lot of money over there, first of all, but the passive-aggressive kind of description just kind of seems to be.
4: Yeah, Malfunction Junction. I'm surprised not more I-4 or 275 representation on this, for that matter.
0: Those are dangerous.
4: Definitely.
5: Yeah, regular aggressive.
0: That's aggressive, I-4. Just regular aggressive.
5: Somebody will hang a gun out the window or something.
4: It's all there, it all, right there in the description. You got it on that road.
0: All right, you want to comment on any of this stuff? Hit the TalkBack feature, the free iHeartRadio app.
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2: It's talking about passive-aggressive roads in America, and just kind of talking to some people about the different thoroughfares around here, including the new...
0: The express lane on the Howard Franklin Bridge.
2: This guy here, right here.
3: I just did it today, and I got up to 80 miles an hour, and this Beamer just blew by me like nothing.
4: Oh, yeah. Honestly, from my experience, it seems like there's no rules in those express lanes, because like the cops can't get to you on one side. If they're not in the express lane with you...
2: Is it a free lane to speed?
4: It might be, honestly. Right now, it's free, so it is a free lane to speed, because like I said, the cops can't get from the all the way to the one side where they sit. They can't get in the express lane.
2: I want to see what the people's review are of the pedestrian and bike path, because I've heard a few people, and I've thought about this. It seems like it's very close to the busy traffic.
4: It's not as close as you think.
2: Flip got on it the other day.
3: I think two people on there riding bicycles on there.
2: Yeah,
0: no, we've had a couple of coworkers that have done that, and they've experienced it, but I don't think it's something they're rushing to go back to. They're going to stick to the Courtney Campbell, from what I've heard.
2: Yeah. I'd like to see a little bit more of like a kind of a fencing kind of up there, because I just feel like there's going to be some jerk that's going to throw something from their car,
0: cigarette butts or whatever else.
2: Somebody's going to throw something out that way.
4: Tire comes off of a car.
2: Yeah, tire comes off.
3: You got your idiots out there to do some stuff like that, right? All right, you guys, I gotta go to work, man.
2: Enjoy your day.
3: All right, you too. I'll listen to you guys all day at work.
2: We appreciate that. Thank you very much.
0: Yeah.
2: And we'll have Star Guys coming up after 7 o'clock here, but enjoy your drive.
0: Yes, right. We're commercial free. And, of course, taking those questions for Jana on the talk back, as well as here in studio, 800-737-0098. Good morning.

0: guys don't have to suck. Just blast some rock.
1: So you want to be a rock superstar.
0: Dodge some traffic. And scream into the void with us.
2: Crash and AJ!
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0: Rage Against the Machine on 98 Rock. It's Crash and AJ commercial free on a Monday. Good morning, everybody. All right. We have Star Goddess standing by on her. Is that a compound you have there? Star Goddess?
1: Yes.
0: Is the Star Goddess compound?
1: Yes, it's a Star Goddess compound. That's right.
0: It's time for Star Goddess here on
2: Monday.
0: That's
2: exactly where I'm going when the world ends.
0: Yeah, Star Goddess compound. Yeah, for sure.
1: It is, and I'm getting it ready for us.
3: Nice. Well, yeah. Glad to hear you're joining us from the confines. And one thing's for sure, what's going on in the stars, Janet?
1: Actually, it's not a gigantically busy week in the stars like we've had before with a bunch of planets moving around.
3: Mm-hmm. Yeah.
1: But this is the week that Venus, the planet of love, finishes up his run through Cancer. And the reason that's important is that Jupiter has been in Cancer since June of last year. And what Venus leading Cancer is, all of the stuff that you started between June of last year and June of this year, you need to wrap it up this week. And if it hasn't happened by this week, it's not going to happen.
0: Okay.
1: That's the thing to know. So whatever area, whatever affair of life that you have Jupiter in your chart, whatever the new start is, the expansive thing you've been trying to do, it wraps up this week. And if it doesn't happen by the new moon on Sunday, the 14th, then it's not going to happen. You want to give it up. That's the thing to know. Because every now and then, you know, something's just not going to work out. And you keep throwing good money after bad, or lightning me with my air conditioner. And it's time just to give that thing up and, you know, and do something else with it. So,
0: all right,
1: I'm going to take my own advice, which is kind of unusual.
0: We've got lots of talkables today. Somebody's wanted to stop the fight on the White House lawn. We've got
3: one hell of a talk back that was just dropped this past hour, too. Can't wait to play that one for you, Janet.
0: Yeah.
1: Can't wait to hear it.
0: Got a good question coming up for you. So we're going to set you up. Here's what's going on for all 12 signs before the first question from you guys for Star Goddess.
4: This week, Venus, the planet of love, finishes up its four-week run through Cancer. So here is where you can solidify the love in your life.
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4: Well, a piece of information comes your way when you need it. So that's what's up with the stars, with Venus finishing up in Cancer. I am Janet Skielis, the Star Goddess.

0: 98 Rock, Tampa Bay's rock station. We've got the first talkback question for Star Goddess coming up, and I was just curious to see which one of us that she would say would be most likely to jump off the cliff diving platform in the studio.
1: All right.
0: Myself, AJ, or Producer X on that one right there.
1: What's your gut say?
0: I think I'm looking at the person right now.

0: Rob Zombie on 98 Rock, Tampa Bay's rock station. Good morning. It's Crash and AJ. Thanks for streaming us however you do.
1: Yeah.
0: All right.
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0: Got the star goddess standing by. She's on assignment right now to her compound.
1: Mm-hmm.
0: And so, star guys, we have the first talk back question for you. It's a relationship question. Here it goes.
2: I love that.
0: Here it goes.
3: Good morning, star goddess. My birthday is 9/18/93 with my moon in Scorpio and a Pisces rising. My ex-girlfriend, 3/28/99, wants to have a little chat because somebody realizes that they made a really big mistake. Now, I want to have a chat because somebody owes me some money. This is supposed to happen this Saturday. Is this a good time to have this discussion? Please let me know what the stars think.
1: Oh, Janet.
4: That is a great question. The first thing I'm going to tell you is that even though, I'm sure she realizes that, you know, she made a mistake. She made a mistake because now she's broke. Whoever she broke, I mean, she's an Aries.
0: Yeah.
4: Saturn is in Aries. Neptune's in Aries. He's got, and here's the killer. She has Mars in Scorpio opposing, co-joining his moon sign of Scorpio, and that's a bad outcome. That any book says there's, you know, so she's the wrong girl. She is, and he's got Venus in Leo, so he thinks, she realizes she loves me, and it's not me, it's the resources you have.
0: Well,
4: and him being a Pisces rising, he gets back involved with her, he'll be broke. So I can't say enough.
0: He needs
4: to accept the fact that she called and realize that she messed up,
0: right.
4: But not for the reasons that he would like it to be, which is love and romance. It's much more of she traded down instead of up.
0: Loving feeling comes back when you have no money, right?
1: Yeah.
0: I think I do love this guy. Yeah. All right.
5: This guy's got a choice. He can take the high road or he can take the low road, and I'm hoping he takes the low road.
0: Right.
4: I would take the win with the phone call.
0: There you go.
4: Yeah. I have to follow through with it. That's where I would take the win.
1: Bye.
0: All right. Exactly. Somebody wrote a song about that at one point. There, we got more questions for the Star Goddess coming up and the Sports Keg as well. You can start getting your talk back questions in for right now when you follow Crash and AJ on the free iHeartRadio app.
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3: Sunny and hot today with a high near 95 degrees. Tonight, mostly cloudy, very little chance of rain, low of 76. Get news, traffic, and weather around the clock when you set News Radio WFLA as a preset on the iHeartRadio app. I'm Pat Largo.
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it rains in Florida, the sun immediately comes out to steam us like a bag of shrimp. Oh, man. 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
1: Is it ever? And Tampa Bay made some history and even bringing home the hardware. And multiple sports will clue you in moments away on Crash at AJ and 98 Rock. 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
1: On this day in sports.
2: Woo-hoo! Yeah, 1920, we got a Cincinnati Reds center fielder. His name's Ed Rausch. He famously fell asleep in center field during a 15-minute argument between the coach and the umpire. He was ejected from the game after the argument because one of his teammates had to leave the dugout, run all the way out to center field, and physically shake him to wake him up.
3: There'd be an alarm clock with that.
4: Man.
2: Yeah, thrown out for a delay game.
3: Dang. There you go. Where was social media then? That's what I wanted to know.
2: He used his glove as a pillow and laid down.
4: I was wondering, yeah.
3: Comfy. All right.
4: Good for him, man. Hey, also, good for Tampa Athletics. A lot of our college or universities have been crushing it, including this past weekend. University of Tampa Spartans baseball team made college baseball history, defeating Westchester University 8-4 on Saturday, securing the NCAA Division II National Championship.
3: That's awesome.
4: Is it ever? Not only did they get a three-peat, which has never been done before in any since the USC's historic run since the 1970s, but this marks UT's 11th national title overall.
3: That's great, man.
4: Yeah.
3: And Champa Bay, baby.
4: They're
3: let's go.
4: Eighth under their head coach, Joe Urso. So big congratulations to them. Also, speaking of baseball, the Tampa Bay Rays spent the weekend down in Miami facing the Marlins. And, well, unfortunately, did not end on a strong note as yesterday. They fell, losing 4-3.
3: Star Goddess is on the line right now. Now, Star Goddess, you've said that historically they kind of...
5: Historically. Right. This comes under my observer of times things. The Rays usually start out on fire. They do great in April, great in May. June, they're riding high, and all of a sudden they forget how to play baseball. And they forget right up until the All-Star game. And it's like they come back after the All-Star game and go, okay, now we got to get serious and play because I think we're playing in October.
3: Okay.
5: That's what I think about the Rays.
3: There's the Star Goddess take on that.
4: Yeah.
5: Historically, they've done that.
4: Yeah.
5: Yeah, that's all part of the fun of the game.
4: Right? As baseball. Hey, congratulations to Tampa Bay's Andre Vasilevsky, who's now become the two-time winner of the Vezina's Trophy. And it wasn't even a close race. He locked down the room with 17 first-place votes from the league's general managers, finishing with a total of 114 points. Up next was runners-up Sorkin of the Islanders, 51 points. And Jeremy Swayman of the Boston Bruins with 46 points. Way to go, Vassy, man. Gloves off. Let's go.
3: Tampa Bay's got some big stars in sports, man. In all the sports.
4: Yeah.
3: Right?
4: Which, by the way, NHL officially announced the voting results for the Frank J. Selke trophy, which is awarded annually to the forward who best excels. And, well, we didn't have any Bolts that win that one, but Anthony Cirelli finishes the national runner-up for the second consecutive season, which is pretty awesome for him. Yeah, way to go. Meanwhile, speaking of the NHL Stanley Cup Finals, Game 3, you had the Vegas Golden Knights. They needed that double overtime to put away the Hurricanes in Game 3, winning 5-4. Game 4 set for tomorrow night in Vegas, 8 p.m. Meanwhile, in the NBA world, sad news as Chicago Bulls officially announced the sudden passing of longtime broadcaster and former player Stacey King at the age of 59 yesterday. He's been with the organization for more than three decades. Of course, played with them as well as the litany of other teams. He was a part of that dynasty team with the Bulls and, of course, also spent time, broadcasting.

0: Fasting for the last couple of decades.
1: Yeah.
0: Yeah, rest in peace, man. Meanwhile, NBA Finals Game 3 tonight. The Knicks in the driver's seat. You know, they got by the San Antonio Spurs 105-104 last week. And tonight, they're right there in the Big Apple, in which security is going to be tight.
1: President's going to be their star goddess. Everything going to be good with that whole thing?
2: Yeah, well, I think that the Knicks win, so that's good all the way around.
1: Is it possible the Knicks sweep the San Antonio Spurs? Dang. That's crazy.
2: Yeah, it is.
0: Wow.
2: It is.
0: Tip off 8:30 p.m. The Knicks going to the game is the 2.5-point favorites.
1: All right.
0: And if you've ever dreamed of owning a chair that was once graced by the booty of your favorite celebrity, well, always. Guess what? The Cleveland Cavaliers have teamed up with a memorabilia dealer to auction off those courtside seats from games 3 and 4 of the NBA East Finals. They were sat in people like Ben Stiller. His chair that he sat on is currently bid at $106. Timothée Chalamet and Kylie Jenner, those chairs, the current bid's $40 for really? Each of those.
3: Wait a minute.
0: Travis Kelce, you're going to have to pony up at least $500. Mm-hmm. That's the current bid. And Taylor Swift, right. Current bid, $2,100.
1: There you go.
2: All right.
3: $40, I might take a Kendall Jenner chair.
1: I mean, she could have broke wind in that
3: she
1: chair.
3: She could have
1: right
3: farted
1: there.
3: Right yeah. on it. That might be make it worth so much more money.
1: There you go. This is a great idea.
3: Resale.
1: Want to sell our chairs in here? Okay. $20.
4: Game news. All
1: right. We'll get more stuff from the Star Goddess of Sports coming up a little later on. We've got two songs away from Florida, now Florida here. Saliva Always, a 98 Rock.

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0: Florida or Not Florida coming up, all right?
1: Yeah, which it's now 9 years of Florida or Not Florida. You know, something that's been replicated by many, but none like this. Mm-hmm. And you know what, Crash? After 9 years, I think we have got, it's safe to say, a getaway vehicle we've never heard before.
0: Oh, good.
1: In 9 years of Florida or Not Florida history.
0: There's always a first, man.
1: Exactly. And today is that day. The bizarre backyard theft and what it all entailed. We'll get to it right after this. Call now if you'd like to play to win the four-pack of Monster Jam Freestyle Mania passes to check it out at the Bench August 14th through the 16th. 800-737-0098. What?

0: where shit gets weird, man.
1: Gets weird, man.
0: This could be your neighbor, bro, or your cousin in Nebraska. This is Florida or Not Florida.
2: Florida or Not Florida.
0: With Crash
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4: And immediately after Florida or Not Florida, you got a chance to get your piece of our 250K USA giveaway with $2,500. So look out for that.
5: Yeah.
4: Got, is this JJ on the line right now?
5: Woohoo.
6: Yes, sir. How are you guys doing?
4: Good. Good morning.
5: Yeah, good morning, man.
6: Awesome. Good morning.
5: Love the double J energy. JJ and AJ. Let's
6: go.
5: Yeah, we
6: got that energy.
5: All right, JJ. Well, today's story begins with our victim, a woman who spent 30 years building her garden gnome army, and suddenly she saw it gnome mapped.
4: Mm.
5: More than a dozen gnomes vanished into what seemed like thin air, but this wasn't your typical getaway. Thankfully, they had a Ring camera, and guess what? That footage shows the suspect rolling up on a kid's tricycle.
4: Okay.
5: Casually loading up the little guys, pedaling off like the world's slowest, strangest heist.
4: And he's taking gnomes.
5: Yep.
4: This is perfect. This is like the perfect crime? Question mark?
7: I think the getaway matches the crime.
4: Yeah. I think it's a probe. If you're going to take a gnome, roll up in something
7: a
4: little different.
7: You can't just leave in a car.
5: It's like the saying, rolling with the gnomies, and that's exactly what he was living up to.
4: Gotcha.
5: Right?
6: That's got to be Florida.
4: Hold up.
6: Florida.
5: Well, the police,
6: you can't make that up. That's
5: right,
6: Florida all day.
5: The police tracked him down, and surprise, they found the whole crew hanging out, and yes, it went down over in North Fort Myers, Florida.
4: Yeah, we'll take that one. We'll take that one, JJ. We think that was a good run.
5: It was.
6: Awesome.
5: And the homeowner got her gnomies back, so yay!
4: All right.
5: Good news all around.
4: More went out with the gnomies.
5: I love your style. Yeah. Great job, JJ. And by the way, for your efforts, congratulations. You got the 4-pack of tickets to check out Monster Jam Freestyle Mania. It's coming to Benchmark Arena August 14th through the 16th. It's an all-new experience in which the Monster Jam trucks are teaming up with the Freestyle Motocross riders. That's going to be insane.
6: Awesome.
5: Yeah.
6: Yeah, that is going to be insane. My son is going to love that. I'm a little bit too, I'm not going to lie to you.
4: Congratulations, man. We got that all week long.
6: Thank you.
4: Got that chance at $2,500 coming up real soon here. Seconds away. What radio station rocks the Bay, bud?
6: 98 Rock.
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0: Star Goddess is on assignment. She'll be joining us for the Morning Quickie coming up, all right?
1: Most definitely. Coming up inside the Morning Quickie, lots to get to, including Tampa Bay just shot up a national list in a huge way. This one aimed at young professionals. We'll let you know where and how we ranked right after this. I'm Crash and AJ on 98 Rock.

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2: All right, not a lot of chances of rain today, but it'll be coming up in the next few days here to get to those regular thunder showers. 93 average high around the bay, currently 78. St. Pete, 72. Tampa. Morning, AJ.
3: Hey, good morning, Crush. And a new study by the ADP Research has named the Tampa St. Pete Clearwater metro area the second best job market in the U.S. for young adults aged 20 to 29. Let's go! Which we skyrocketed to number 2 nationwide, up from 26th place just last year. Now, how did they come up with this? Well, they evaluated 53 U.S. metro areas with populations of at least 1 million residents. They focused on payroll data, hiring rates, wages, affordability, bunch of different things. And what do you know? Tampa St. Pete, Clearwater, number 2. They did note that the average annual salary for workers aged 20 to 29 in the Tampa Bay market stands at over $49,000. And meanwhile, while we surged, other Florida metros saw their rankings decline. Orlando dropped out of the top 10 entirely, while Miami and Jacksonville also experienced dips.
2: What jobs? Did it say what the jobs are that they...
3: Nope.
2: Okay.
3: Not specific, just jobs in general.
2: Gotcha.
4: Mm-hmm. Trying to think of what jobs would have been created here. sanitation workers, maybe, or...
2: Let's see. There's
3: a lot of stuff. Healthcare, technology, financial services. We've got a ton, and especially USF, their College of Business, is a nice way for collegiate graduates to find jobs and career paths in those divisions. So,
2: okay.
3: Congratulations. Meanwhile, Florida Senator Rick Scott has issued a letter to the Tampa Sports Authority urging them to carefully review the approval of Kanye West's upcoming concerts at Ray J on June 26th and 28th. Rick Scott has criticized the decision to host the artist, labeling his past anti-Semitic statements as vile, dangerous, and a slap in the face to Florida's Jewish community.
2: Isn't this like his first tour, too, or something like this going to be?
3: It's only U.S. date, I believe, for performances.
4: Yeah. One-off shows. I mean, I was watching our boy Flip try and buy tickets to that show, and it looked like a hot mess.
3: Oh, it was.
4: Like a hot mess.
3: My son got in line for it, and he was able to get a ticket to it.
4: A million people or something?
3: Oh, yeah, for the first one, and then the second one popped, and then it was like crickets. Yeah. Go figure.
4: Everyone's all right. We're good.
3: But the Sports Authority did respond, saying as a public venue, they must follow free speech laws, but made it clear that they do not support offensive or divisive comments.
2: Okay.
3: So, I'm curious to know, Janet, what do you think? The stars have to stay. Will the show go on? The shows.
2: Will the Kanye show go on, Star Goddess? You think? What do you think about that?
3: Yep, we lose her.
2: Looks like we got some technical difficulties with Star Goddess right now.
3: Bummer.
2: All right.
3: Meanwhile, Theory of a Dead Man has announced a part one of Funeral Songs, a 6-track EP that's going to be dropping September 4th. Okay. Of course, they're currently on the road with the co-headlining tour with Seven Dust that is unfortunately not making its way to Tampa or Florida. And the world seems to have accepted the rumor that Taylor Swift and Travis Kelce are getting married in New York City. But what about the venue? If Page Six can be believed, they're going to be exchanging nuptials at Madison Square Garden on Friday, July 3rd.
2: Wedding at Madison Square Garden.
3: A source says the potential plan is for guests to be transported to MSG on blacked out buses. The arena was also chosen for its multiple entrances and, quote, high secure infrastructure. And if you've got billions, you can transform the space into a wedding venue, which MSG does not have any events booked from June 29th through July 6th.
2: Has anyone ever done this before? A wedding at Madison Square Garden?
3: Who knows? I don't know.
4: I think superheroes do it in the movies, and then, the bad guy shows up
2: right,
4: and really kind of throws this sounds into the whole thing.
3: Yeah.
2: This sounds like a smokescreen. Like, maybe they're saying, all right, it's going to be here, and then it's going to be somewhere way far away.
4: I'm surprised it's not on a 13. Isn't her number 13?
3: Oh, yeah, but who knows? Maybe this is an important anniversary date to them or something, you know? Maybe there's a big reason why they have this date. Hmm. You know, a lot of people choose that date on that. But, you know, New York, I could see, I guess, maybe some of that. Why they would do that? Because of the security, because of the way to get people in and out and still be able to keep everything on the DL.
2: When we talk about what we learned, we'll get Star Goddess back on and see if we can get some outlook from the stars on that one.
3: Most definitely. Right. And finally, Ranker.com has got a new interesting poll going up. The 20 artists with no bad songs. Oh, yes. People are now naming the artists who supposedly have achieved that feat. And so far, and it's ranker, so it's always changing.
2: All right.
3: But the top 20 vote getters, let's go with the top 10, include David Bowie at number 10, Fleetwood Mac at number 9, Prince at 8, Creedence Clearwater Revival number 7, Pink Floyd at 6, Johnny Cash at number 5, Elton John at number 4, Led Zeppelin at 3, The Beatles at number 2, and the number one on that list, Queen.
2: I thought Metallica would have came up on that list, but
3: so far not in the top 20. No. AC/DC at 13, Jimi Hendrix at 15, Bob Marley at 17, right. Aerosmith at 18.
2: Well, see if maybe anybody wants to chime in on that one. 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

0: today, being that she's on location. Yep. So get those in and we'll cherry pick them.
1: Yeah.
0: All right. 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
1: yeah.
2: 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You can also drop it in the talk back feature just like Lori did. 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

0: Green Day on Tampa Bay's Rock Station 98 Rock. It's Crash and AJ with got the Star Goddess on assignment on location today, so we've been doing things a little bit differently, but we do have her on the line.
1: Yeah. We're still answering the questions, though. That's not different. You can still drop them in the talkback feature. Hit us up in studio, 800-737-0098. Just make sure to include the full date of birth. That means month, date, and year of everybody involved. And the specifics to your question.
0: I can hear the bird in the background there, Star Goddess. So that signifies that she's here. Let's hit this first talk back for you before we get to what we learned. All right, here goes.
2: Hi, my question is for Star Goddess. My date of birth is 11/15/1976. And I was just wondering if this is a good time for me to buy a new house.
1: Ooh. Mm. I love
3: that. Okay. I do too. She's a Scorpio, and they really, with Jupiter and Cancer, she's been thinking about this for a year and ready to pull the trigger on it. So. But I don't think it's today or tomorrow. It looks to me that she finds the house. My guess is she puts in a bid that's lower than what she wants to pay. Mercury will retrograde. They'll come back and forth. Jupiter gets into Leo in August, and I think that by September is when she'll be in her new home. So I'm all for it. And if she wants to sell her old home, she needs to list it for sale when the moon's in the sign of Sagittarius, because it's the sign of the quick sale.
0: Okay.
3: So, and if you want to know when that is, I would do that on Saturday the 27th.
1: Okay.
3: Because that's the first. Yeah, give it a shot. Nothing to lose, everything to gain.
1: Yeah. Well, best of luck. Keep us updated on that.
3: Yeah.
0: Limited amount of questions today, so thank you very much. We'll try to get in. I think we got one more we can try to squeeze in here before the end of the show here. We've got a podcast we'll do as well. All right?
1: Oh, yeah, and I'm curious to know about the Taylor Swift-Travis Kelce wedding drama.
3: Yeah.
1: What is going on?
3: Yeah.
1: Is MSG the real deal? And what does astrocartography have to say about that?
3: That's what I'm looking at right now,
0: right. We got that coming up here a little later. Drops right before noon. Star Goddess, I asked you earlier, who's the most likely to jump off the Red Bull high dive thing in the studio? Which one of us is the most likely to be the person that would do that?
3: Okay. Sober, it is likely to be AJ.
0: Okay, gotcha.
1: Yeah.
0: Gotcha.
1: Yeah.
3: Not sober, I'm pretty sure it's going to be producer X.
0: All right.
4: I'd do it sober or drunk.
3: But the thing about AJ is, my thought is that if AJ was going to do it, AJ would walk, because AJ could do handstands being a gymnast.
1: Mm-hmm.
3: She would, just to shock everybody, would walk a handstand to the end and then jump off from there.
1: You're not
3: it spectacular.
1: You're not far off from it, but I'm not gonna lie, I've also had some maybe not so sober jumps off of quarries back in the day as well.
0: She used to be a little cut up, sounds like.
1: Oh yes.
3: Yeah.
1: In some locations you weren't supposed to dive. We had fun, that's for sure.
0: All right, real quickly.
3: Right. We're all alive.
1: Exactly.
0: All right, what everybody learn real quick? We need to go over this 9:30 here, all right?
1: Oh, man. Yeah, so much. I can't wait to find out what's going on, what Janet has to say, what the stars have to say about the Taylor Swift and Travis Kelce. But speaking of those two, apparently they've got the seats that people want the most when it comes to Cleveland, who is now ponying up, or at least they're ponying up the seats for people to bid on. The seats that people were, the celebrities were sitting there right there courtside for the champion, the semifinals that they didn't, make it into.
0: There you go.
4: I just looked at the bids. The Taylor Swift chair, $6,000 right now.
0: Really?
4: Live on the website right now. Open bidding. So
0: that's probably after some like nachos at the game, maybe crop dusted a Taylor Swift whiff on that.
4: It's
0: one.
4: Not even signed.
1: I don't know. Taylor Swift, but maybe Kylie Jenner.
0: Kylie Jenner
1: might be more apt to get. Yeah,
4: that one's up to almost $700 as of this moment.
1: Okay,
4: as I'm watching the real time bids, because $40 initially, I'm buying.
0: That's for the chair that they was
4: it's a folding. Yeah, it's a folding chair.
0: Gotcha. What'd you learn, by the way?
4: I was gonna go with that, but Rick Scott not happy with Kanye performing here in Tampa. Wants the concert canceled. I want to say I love this. I love that we have a politician trying to tell somebody else how to do their thing.
0: Gotcha.
3: Love that First Amendment.
4: Yeah, it makes me happy, honestly, just to see it happen. I want this Kanye concert to happen. No other reason than Rick Scott doesn't want it to happen.
0: Okay.
4: I don't really care about any of it, but the fact that he doesn't want it, I want it in now.
1: What'd you learn, Crash?
0: You know what? I learned in the sports keg this morning that we were prepping for the sports keg. I don't know if we've actually talked about this. Baker Mayfield saying that they're not close as far as the contracts this morning.
1: Yeah, him and the Bucks are far apart. Still in the early extension talks, but they've not met his expectations just yet. You know, he wants to be here long term, but as of right now, it's not exactly the case. But here's the thing. He's still under contract for this year.
0: Right.
1: But he hopes to have the contract talks wrapped up before, you know, training camp starts, and because he's not going to after that. You know, like, he's just not going to be discussing anymore. I'll shut it down
4: that
1: until
4: stuff
1: next year.
4: Down, yeah.
1: Yeah.
0: We'll plug in some numbers with Star Goddess for the podcast on that one, too. All right. So, all right. Here's the astrological outlook for all 12 signs for your Monday, followed by that flyaway trip keyword. All right. To Las Vegas for the iHeartRadio Music Festival with $1,000.
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1: It's your 98.9 with Crash and AJ on 98 Rock with Star Goddess hanging in there at her compound on location right now. We got some more questions on the talk bag feature right here.
2: My name's Terry Henyon, birthday 3/22/68. Just trying to find out, we're trying to purchase a house, and it's becoming quite a mess. Just want to know if it's going to work out and we're going to get the house.
1: All right, it's getting messy.
3: I think that something happens tomorrow as far as coming to some kind of terms and you get a straight answer about Saturday. But I got to tell you, there's a problem with that house that you don't know about.
1: Ooh.
3: There's something that is being hidden from you that will influence the outcome of you buying that house. And the thing is, it's being deliberately hidden. That's my concern for them. So,
1: deliberately hidden?
3: Yeah. Deliberately hidden.
1: Okay. All right.
3: There's something she doesn't know about it.
1: All right, we got more conversation with Star Goddess coming up with a podcast that's going to drop right before noon. So look out for that and get ready, Star Goddess. We got a lot of questions for you coming up.
3: I will be ready.
1: All right.
0: And yours too, that you continue to drop on the talk bag feature. Just make sure to include the full date of birth, month, date, and year, and the specifics to your question.
1: All right, a couple songs away from the crash test. Hope you're paying attention. Coming up, minutes, 98 Rock.

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2: Yes, it is. And all the learning material we threw at you is fair game. All right.
3: Yeah. And this morning, for the first time ever in 9 years of Florida or not Florida history at 98 Rock, our superstar had an unusual getaway vehicle, one that's never been utilized before.
2: Yep.
3: What was it? 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

0: 98 Rock, time for the crash test. What's your name?
1: Hey, this is Derek in St. Pete. Right.
2: Derek, St. Pete, how you doing today, man?
1: I'm good. How y'all doing?
2: We are doing great. We're going to do even better if you can finish this question, all right? For the first time ever in 9 years of Florida or not Florida history, what was the unusual getaway vehicle that our suspect or our superstar used?
1: It was a tricycle.
2: It was. Used a trike to steal a bunch of garden gnomes from a woman's yard.
0: I mean, if you're going to steal garden gnomes, you might as well do it on a tricycle, right?
2: Garden gnome. That's
1: right.
2: 12 of those things. They're not exactly tiny. Those are big. Like, how is he? Was he stuffing his pants? Like, I got so many questions on that.
0: This was made to fail for so that he could get on Florida or not Florida, I think.
3: 100%.
0: Yeah. Staged.
3: Staged.
2: But what's not staged is you winning the tickets. Congratulations, Derek. You and a friend will get to experience Evanescence, Spirit Box, and Nova Twins this Saturday at the AM.
0: Yeah, man.
1: Oh man, that is sick. That is sick. I am so excited.
2: Woo! We cannot wait to see you there, man. Tell us, what radio station rocks the Bay?
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2: Here's what I think that sets you up for the week here today on the 8th of June, 2026. If you can take this one in your day. Give me 6 hours to chop down a tree. And I'll spend the first four sharpening the axe. That's a quote about preparation from Abraham Lincoln, everybody.
3: It is so key. So essential.
2: Oh, that's 6 hours. So I just need 4 hours to make sure I got this axe
3: ready,
2: sharp enough to go.
3: Mm-hmm.
2: Kind of spells, you know, hey, what do you need to do to prepare for what you got going on today, tomorrow, sometime this week through Friday?
3: Yeah.
2: Have you prepared? Or has that even crossed your mind? Hope you're not trying to chop down a tree. All right. Make sure you do everything you can so you can be as ready to chop down that proverbial tree or whatever it is you have to do. All right?
3: Yeah. Crush it on this week. You got this. And thanks for rocking with us on this Monday morning.
2: Yeah, take that in your day, my friends. That's your Daily Nugget.

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Congratulations to the Bolts, Andre Vasilevsky, who won the Vezina Award over the weekend. Second ever trophy for the league's best goaltender with 28 of the 32 first place votes. Congrats to him. 98 Rock. Good morning. It's Allie.

today, but hot. High of 96. Not quite as hot tomorrow or Wednesday or Thursday, but we got a better chance of some thunderstorms coming in by midweek. 98 Rock.

Tough loss for the Rays. 4-1 to the Fish yesterday. Dropped 2 out of 3 to the Marlins in South Florida. 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

0: All right, last call for Evanescence tickets. They are in town this Friday, Mid-Florida Credit Union Amphitheater, and Crash and AJ are hooking you up all this week. So you take the crash test at 9:30, but you need to listen to the whole show so that you can do well on the crash test. Evanescence tickets all this week on 98 Rock.
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We got chances for you to grab $2,500 when we give you keywords. And your next one coming up just after 11. 98 Rock.

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0: 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Kicks off at 4 p.m. along the Tampa Riverwalk, live bands rotating throughout the afternoon, DJs, food trucks, kids zone, all of that, patriotic pet show, 6 p.m., the Friends of the Riverwalk do a water ski show. 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

Well, the Buccaneers are going to be resuming their OTAs tomorrow. Baker Mayfield revealed contract talks are, quote, not anywhere close with the team, but he's still under contract for the full year, and he says he aims to come on out and compete. 98 Rock, Tampa Bay's Rock Station.

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0: 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The Hillsborough County Aviation Authority Board voted to raise parking fees. So starting August 4th, the daily maximum rate at all the three garages will go up $4 a day. At the short-term garage, it'll cost you $32 for 24 hours. At long-term, it'll be $26. And at economy, it'll be $22. But the first hour will be free still at all three. 98 Rock.
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Evanescence dropped a brand new album on Friday. This song is from it, and they're going to be here on Friday, this Friday, Mid-Florida Credit Union Amphitheater. 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
0: Yes, sir.
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1: And I'm AJ. I'm 90.

Clearwater police have closed their investigation into the July 2025 death of Hulk Hogan, ruling it's an attended natural death after reviewing evidence and witness statements. I think they were looking for potential possible medical malpractice because of a claim that they have decided that it was natural. 98 Rock, Tampa Bay's Rock Station.

0: Well, the 2026 edition of the world's 50 best beaches includes a bunch here in the U.S. In fact, one just south of here, Siesta Beach, ranking 7th globally, located on Siesta Key. Of course, 100% quartz crystal sand, and underwent a $20 million renovation back in 2016. The best U.S. beaches and best places to visit in Florida, also by U.S. News and World Report. Other U.S. mentions on the list, including Hawaii, and also Henderson Beach here in Florida. 98 Rock.
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Yeah. I wake up every morning with my head up in a daze. I'm not sure if I should say this, but I'll say it anyway. Everybody tries to

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Hey, what's going on? It's Battle. 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

The Rays are back home tonight as they welcome in Boston over the next couple of days. It's 98 Rockets battle. They'll be here for a couple of days, and then Friday they'll go out to Los Angeles.

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1: All right, I got to have me one of these at my house. 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That is a mosquito terminator. 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
1: Well, bad news. 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Hey, it's Battle Now. When you think Dad Rock, you probably think Led Zeppelin, Aerosmith, Van Halen. 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

It's 98 Rock. It's Battle. I love reading opinion pieces when it comes to people and their thoughts when it comes to the Bucks. Let Baker Mayfield walk was the title of the piece that I just read. Why? Baker says he'd love to stay in Tampa. Why not get the job done?

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Still free, still rocking. 98 Rock. Yeah, baby.

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1: Bret Michaels is proving he may be the most supportive dad in rock ever. 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
1: Here's a safety tip that feels obvious, but apparently still needs to be said. Hey, it's battle. Officials in Calgary say a person on medical oxygen suffered severe burns after they reportedly lit a cigarette and caused a flash fire. A roommate had to use a fire extinguisher and help get them out before first responders arrived. That is terrifying and also a reminder that oxygen and open flames are not friends. This is definitely one of those moments where common sense is not optional.

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1: 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Hey, what's going on? It's Battle. 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

0: 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Jennifer, what is the first thing that you would ask or say to aliens when they land?
1: Why are you here? 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We got dirty water and trash all over the place. Go home.
0: I'd ask a lot of other questions, but that'd probably be the first one as well. If you want to jump into the show, the first thing that you'd ask or say to the aliens when they land, what are you asking?

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1: Asking you the question, what is the first thing that you would ask or say to the aliens when they land? Dave, what would you ask them?
2: The first thing I would say to the aliens when they land, there's got to be another planet like this one. Like, what planet is out there that's better than this one?
1: Yeah, that's a good one. My question also would be, hey, do you have any cool, like, technology that we could use here to, like, solve world peace or not?
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it's battle and your chance to get into 98 Rock's dad stock with Breaking Benjamin and Chevelle. I'll give you all the details how you can win that next. 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

98 Rock. It's battling your chance to be at 98 Rock's Dad Stock. Of course, 98 Rock presents Breaking Benjamin with Chevelle coming up here in October. Mid-Florida Credit Union Amp. 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I got a keyword to give to you next. 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

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I got all the details how to win your way in next. 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

You know, Father's Day is coming up, and if maybe your dad, maybe your baby daddy, or you just need a rock show, I've got one for you. Every weekday, we have got your chance during the commercial-free Power Hour to win tickets. And all you got to do is go to the talkback mic right now, pull up 98 Rock, and say the keyword riff. Your keyword is riff. Say that using the talkback mic right now for your shot at Breaking Benjamin and Chevelle October 19th at the Amp, 98 Rock.

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Your chance to win $2,500 in cash. You ready for that keyword? Got it for you right after Evanescence. It's 98 Rock. It's battling for Big Rig all this week.

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1: You know, we've seen this movie. We've seen how it plays out. I don't understand why they're doing this. Hey, it's Battle of Texas company said it hatched 26 live chicks using a fully artificial egg, which could eventually help with bringing back extinct birds. Yeah, the egg was made with a 3D printed structure and bioengineered materials designed to act like a real shell. So, yes, we're absolutely itching towards a future where science sounds made up every other day. And Jurassic Park starts to sound even more real than just the movie.

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1: Now, this sounds like a zombie movie, but it's real science. Hey, it's about a company is reportedly removing human brains after death and then connecting them to life support style machines to test experimental drugs. They say that the brains are not conscious and they're being used for research into things like Alzheimer's treatments. Still, when someone says brains hovering between life and death, I immediately start checking the exits.
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1: Bret Michaels is proving he may be the most supportive dad in rock ever. 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
1: Now, we've mostly all experienced this. 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

It's 98 Rock. Hey, what's going on? It's Battle. I saw this. A third of pet owning married women say that their pets are better listeners than their husbands. Hey, maybe ladies, it's because you never give your husbands a Kong full of frozen peanut butter.

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1: So you've heard about pay it forward chains at a drive-thru, right? It's when someone pays for the person behind them. It's nice, but it also puts them in a spot where they have to decide if they'll do it for the next person, right? Hey, what's going on? It's Battle. Apparently, there is a woman that is going viral on TikTok for her story of how someone tried to pay it backward at a Dunkin'. When she pulled up, the employee said, yeah, the guy ahead of her said she would be paying for his order. Can I just say something here? The whole pay it forward, pay it backwards and drive-through lines, I get it. It's cool. You're trying to do a viral moment. But can we just stop that for a second, please? Like, let's put a pause on this.
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0: You already know that I'm going to be asking if you felt it earlier today, man. 98 Rock is Tampa Bay's rock station. And I'll tell you, the people like us on the sixth floor here in Clearwater, the whole room started moving. And I'm wondering if you felt it. I heard from Andrea on our Instagram page. She thought it was construction going on my street. I know, legit. Somebody else said, hey, Klinger, I thought it was the music in the car when I pulled into the parking lot.
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Fox is an integral part of this summer's Summer of 99 and beyond. I mean, to be able to see Candlebox with Mammoth and with Creed and with Limp Bizkit, it's going to be pretty sick. This is Dayseeker. 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